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We got a weekend coming on Memorial Day weekend. Everybody drive careful and be safe, okay? Strange things happen in the still of the night. It's Whitesnake. It's 105.7.

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0: Tom Petty and the Heartbreakers, 105.7 KLZ, Three Meadows Classic Rock. She was an American girl. Well, she's still an American girl. Oh, Tom Petty and the Heartbreakers, Whitesnake, We Rolled the Stones. Hey, coming up tomorrow, your buddies, Kevin and Jay, they have one more pair of tickets to give away to go see Funny Man, Jim Gaffigan. He will make you go ha-ha. Oh, it's going to be a good time. Going on in the NBA, it was a big night. Cavaliers and the Knicks. Yeah, that's going on right now. Tomorrow, Thunder and the Spurs over there in the National Hockey League. Well, it started a little while ago. The Canadiens and the Hurricanes, okay? And then the Golden Knights and the Avalanche, that's tomorrow. So whether it's round ball or hockey, there's a lot of action going on. Maybe some of it's on our sister station, ESPN Radio 94.1 FM. Or on your television. Coming back in just a moment. We've got for your sonic stereo enchantment, there's going to be Skid Row, The Talking Heads, and Foreigner right here on 105.7 KOZZ Windows Classic Rock.
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2: News 4 Chief Meteorologist Matt Monroe with today's Reno forecast. We've got another gorgeous day lined up for you. Blue skies, sunshine, high temperatures all the way back up to 83. 76 is average for this time of the year. Winds today stay light, north 5 to 10. Tonight, clear, cool, dry, 53. Make it an awesome day.
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0: 105.7 KLZ's Reno's Classic Rock. I'm hanging out with my old pal Ray. It's going to be this Saturday. We got a big party going on and a big function at the Junction. A big to-do, a big hootenanny. Gold Ranch Casino and RV Resort Summer Kickoff Party. Man, what are we doing? We're having fun, right?
1: Oh, we got it going on there, Max, here at Gold Ranch Casino. From noon to 4 on Saturday, we got free hot dogs and drinks for free tequila, whiskey, beer tasting, spin the wheel for great prizes. We got all kinds of stuff going on.
0: Lots of really cool prizes. I was just looking at all of them. Plus, everybody can come on down and get in for the raffle giveaway for a 65-inch TV. Whoa.
1: Yeah, it's going to be pretty exciting. Also inside the casino, we're going to have another giveaway. We're going to give away camping chairs, Igloo coolers, American flag kits, and we got great 99-cent ice cream as well. And we're going to be giving away lots of ice cream, too.
0: Well, and there's going to be some Jed's jerky, but, you know, you were talking about the Igloo cooler. Those are good to have this time of year. We're heading into summer. So, man, noon to 4, Gold Ranch Casino and RV Resort. And this is all made possible. The party was put on by our friends at Monster Energy and Swire Coca-Cola.
1: Yeah, we want to give them a big shout out. They've been very supportive of Gold Ranch Casino. And I almost forgot we got live rock and roll music, Max. 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
0: Social Raven, noon to 1:30. That's it?
1: That's it, man. We got live music out in the patio out by the bowl here at Gold Ranch.
0: Yeah, we got to get there early because they're good. Man, they'll be laying it down. All right, well, let's do it up, man. I will see you bright-eyed and bushy-tailed this Saturday. Gold Ranch Casino. And a lot of people are going, well, where's that? Well, you don't know. Head out I-80 westbound like you're heading to Truckee, and there it is, man. Pull on in and let's have a good time on the back patio this Saturday, noon to 4 at the Gold Ranch Casino and RV Resort. Thanks, Ray.
1: 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Thank you. I'll see you Saturday.
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5: A new crash is going to make the afternoon commute a little more chaotic. Authorities are reporting the crash on 80 westbound at USA Parkway. If you're familiar with that area, it bustles with activity at this time, so that's going to make the on-ramp there a bottleneck. Once you get onto the highway, expect a slow crawl from there to Mustang. Another new crash just popping up as I speak, 580 northbound off Mill Street. That's going to cause the spaghetti bowl to be overloaded. 395 northbound up to the North Valleys is very challenging prospect at the moment. Be ready for plenty of neighbors on the road there. And a boulevard slowdown on West McCarran, not used to that one, from Plum Lane up to the 80 underpass. And major intersection congestion at Veterans Parkway and Gregg Street.
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0: All right. Bad Company on a 5.7 KZZ Reynolds Classic Rock. David Bowie, The Beatles, U2, Elton John. And I'm excited. Memorial Day weekend. I'm looking out the window. There's some rain coming down. As we look out, I'm looking out Plum Lane and of course, out towards the I-80 West Corridor through the canyon up to Truckee. There's some rain coming down. Saw some posts, a friend of mine up in Incline Village. He's got some heavy downpours happening. Yeah, well, you just never know. But here's something I do know. The Memorial Day tent sale. What kind of tent you need? Because Champion Chevrolet's got them. And six packs of Camaros are on sale. Man. Pat Ferris is going to be there broadcasting live. Champion Chevrolet Memorial Day tent sale. 1 to 3 p.m. this Saturday. And they've got some great deals going on. Along with Pam will be giving away tickets to go see Deep Purple in Kansas. Reno Aces, they're in town next week with the Sacramento Rivercats. And Maverick gift cards, which gas cards from Maverick. Hot damn. Pam Ferris, this Saturday, 1 to 3 p.m., Champion Chevrolet. Come on back, there's going to be Kiss, Golden Earring, and the Jefferson Starship right here on KOZZ Reno's Classic Rock.
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2: News 4, Chief Meteorologist Matt Monroe with today's Lake Tahoe forecast, and we're looking great at the lake. A lot of sun, 73, exceptionally light winds out of the northwest, 2 to 5 miles per hour, and about a 10% chance of a stray shower or storm. Most of us won't even see it. Have a terrific day at the lake.
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What if Up at 7 Kids is even known as classic rock and the Starship? Well, you know, a lot of people talking about tonight is the last night of the Late Show featuring your host, Stephen Colbert. I went a week ago, last Thursday, David Letterman was on. And I watched the whole thing because I knew that with David Letterman, it would be fun. It would be silly. It would be fun. It would be goofy. And that's what all of us need right now. A goofy, fun, silly. We're all escape artists. We want to escape the real world for just a little while. And that's why on my show, two things I never talk about is religion and politics. You know, boy, if you get enough of that, if you're watching the TV commercials, the political ads. But here's the thing. David Letterman, he was always a great place to get away from it all. And that's what I try and do as well.

0: bashing Donald Trump. Well, you know, there's other fun things to do. We want to get away from the world for a while. Throw something off the roof. Let's have some silly fun and make a top 10 list, you know? We could all learn from David Letterman to just have a little bit more fun in our lives and not take ourselves too serious, okay? All right, so I'm going to get on out of here. Don't forget tomorrow morning, speaking of funny, Jim Gaffigan tickets could be yours with Kevin and Jay. All right, Alice Cooper's up next. I'm Max Williams saying thanks so much and see you.
1: Miss the morning crew? Check this out. Here's what happened.
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8: Are still moving slowly as we get through the early evening. The good news is that all the recent crashes have been cleared. 395 northbound is a long strip of bumper-to-bumper traffic from the Spaghetti Bowl up to the North Valley. Get onto the highway at Audi Boulevard, North McCarran. Even at par, it's going to make you delayed. The melee on North Virginia Street has shrunken, but could still have you scratching your head from Talus Way up to Golden Valley Road. Pyramid Way through Spanish Springs is moving relatively well at the moment. And 80 westbound from USA Parkway to Mustang is still overflowing with regular and commercial commuters, with the delay sitting at about 33 minutes currently. This is Boogie with a look at this afternoon's traffic.
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0: time once again to escape to another world where The Rock is always just right and your seasoned host is never short on stories to share. So sit back and immerse yourself in a Thursday edition of Alice's Attic with Alice Cooper.
1: It's Thursday, the 21st of May, which means only one thing for your Uncle Alice. Magician Chris Angel is going to make me disappear. Yes, Chris and I are doing shows in Vegas. We've combined our two shows, and it came out just unbelievably cool. We've added more shows in November and December. So if you've seen Chris Angel, but you haven't seen Welcome to Our Nightmare, you're missing something really unique. It's a perfect pairing. I can't believe it took us this long for that to happen. Okay, enough about me and Chris. You guys climbed the dusty stairs up to Alice's attic for the rock and roll. So maybe I'll play you some Guns N' Roses and Billy Idol, and maybe even a band of brothers who aren't actually related. So let's go.
0: Alice is out on the road.

0: the hits from coast to coast on Cooper's Countdown. 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
1: 1991 wasn't that long ago, or was it? I released my Hey Stupid album that year. Terminator 2 was in the theaters, and Nirvana put out a little album called Nevermind. Maybe you remember it. I remember one thing about Nirvana. Everybody kept hyping. I never heard any songs. Finally, I'm listening to the radio and something came on and I went, what was that? And it was Nirvana. And then everything I heard from Nirvana was absolutely unique to anything else. And I became a fan. Okay, we're about to rock and roll here in the attic. So let's see what was on the charts on this week in May back in 1991. At number five is a band who are still touring right now, the Black Crowes, with their song Seeing Things. Former Eagles member Joe Walsh was at number four with one of the cleverest songs, this one titled Ordinary Average Guy. A Seattle area band who were not grunge was at number three. I'm talking about Queensryche with Jet City Woman. Almost at the top of the charts were Van Halen with a song that may or may not be about a dessert called Pound Cake. And yes, we made it at the top spot of this week in 1991 was Germany's own Scorpions with their power ballad, Winds of Change. Yes, it has a whistling solo.

0: lovers. You'll buy everything our sponsors tell you to. More Alice Cooper after this. Alice's Attic with Alice Cooper.
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1: Dear Vincent, Alice, I saw your concerts in Fort Myers. I had seen the show several times, and I had wanted to meet you, not just because I am an old man fan, but I was told we have a family connection. My uncle told me his mother, Norma Humes, had a grandmother named Garnett Pearl Fernier, who married Charles Humes. I was intrigued and wanted to say hi. I told the ushers to let you know and gave them a note, but it never happened. I even had an old family pic of Pearl and one of your mom and dad. The Humes were a big churchgoers, so I guess that is a logical connection. Next time you slide on by Fort Myers, I'll try again. Thanks for a great show. Have a blessed night, Stephen. I have those pictures, and yes, there was pictures of my grandfather and my grandmother together. There's a picture of my mom and dad. So apparently, we are related at some point, somehow. Almost every show we do, somebody says they're related. So it's very hard for me to actually, at that moment, go back and figure out if it's true or not. Okay, Stephen, I'm sorry. We probably are related. And if we are, I'd like to borrow some money. If you are a relative who wants to give me a lot of money, drop me a line at alice@alicesattic.com. I would probably inherit a still in Tennessee.
0: Alice Cooper will be right back with more insanity after this break.
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0: This
8: This is Alice's Attic with Alice Cooper. All over the world. And your host is on tour traversing the globe.

0: now on Alice's Attic. It's This Day in Rock. 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
1: On May 21st, 1979, the great Elton John began the first of eight concerts in the Soviet Union, which ran from May 21st to the 28th. The two-city tour was a sign of the communist authorities' emerging tolerance towards Western popular culture. The shows were among the first performed in the USSR by a pop act, following visits by Cliff Richards and Boney M. I don't even know who Boney M is. But I do know Elton John. Here's Saturday Night's All Right for Fun.

0: Someone has to pay for this travesty. Back with more Alice Cooper next. Alice's Attic with Alice Cooper.
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13: 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Confide in him now, and you shall be rewarded. It's Alice's Attic with Alice Cooper.
15: It's your Uncle Alice Cooper back here at the top of the hour to make sure everyone is feeling all right. If not, I'll send Nurse Rosetta your way to turn your head and make you cough. Nurse Rosetta is one of my favorite songs. and we used to do it on stage. Cheryl, of course, played News Rosetta. It's just one of those cool songs. While we wait for her, how about some rock and roll medicine for what ails you? Turn this up for maximum healing effects.
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And now we've got more music. It's Alice's Attic with Alice Cooper.

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1: Can you name the two members of the Turtles who sang backup on the T-Rex song Bang a Gong? Get it on. Here's a hint. They were buddies with your old Uncle Alice, and they also sang and toured with me when they weren't out with Zappa. They sang on 15 of my albums. Mark Volman and Howard Kalin were the singers who provided backup vocals, but you may know them as co-founders of the Turtles, who had the hit Happy Together, and of course went on as Flo and Eddie. I'll tell you a tale about those two in my upcoming Tales from the Attic, but for now, how about that T-Rex song they sing on? Bang a gun.

0: We'll be back with more Alice Cooper next. Alice's Attic with Alice Cooper.
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0: This is Tales from the Attic.
2: So I was just talking about Mark Bowman and Howard Kalin from the Turtles. Before you heard them singing on Bang a Gong, they sang as the duo Flo and Eddie and were on my Billion Dollar Babies album and a bunch of albums after that. They toured with us as well. They were an amazing band. And two of the funniest human beings. I had so much fun with these guys that it was unexplainable. They were both like comedians, and they both could sing like angels. Sadly, Mark passed away in September 2025 at the age of 78. They sang with everybody. Grassroots, Buckingham, Mark Lindsay, Mickey Dolenz, everybody wanted them. And then Frank Zappa said, I want them too. How unique is that? And the reason was because not only could they sing, but they could read music and they could do things that other singers could not do. They could read a vocal thing that Zappa wrote on paper and do it perfectly. So now you know all about Flo and Eddie. And yes, you should go back and find their albums because they're brilliant.
0: Alice will be right back.
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1: I bet a lot of you mutants saw the animated film Despicable Me. It centers on a supervillain turned secret agent named Gru, his adoptive daughters, Margot, Edith, and Agnes, and his yellow-colored minions. And when Uncle Alice says, mutants and minions, those are not the minions I'm talking about. You are. What I've got for you this evening is a song from the 2013 film Despicable Me 2 from a band I know you love, Queen. It's I Want It All, which is perfect for the movie's theme about an evil guy seeking world domination. Here's Queen, I Want It All.

0: There's more Alice Cooper coming sooner than later. Alice's Attic with Alice Cooper.
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0: 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Unless, of course, the game is rock, paper, scissors. Then you can count on our faithful host to choose rock every single time. He's got his microphone on, and his leathers are just back from the cleaners. It's Alice's Attic with Alice Cooper.
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It's Alice's Attic with Alice Cooper.

0: The scent of Aquanet, the silky smooth feel of spandex, and a cassette cranked up on the Alpine in your Trans Am. 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
2: The Stones are still making new music to this day, and while the 80s is not always thought of as the band's best decade, there were, of course, some pretty cool songs. Tonight, I've got one you might not have heard in a while. It's from the band's 1989 album Steel Wheels, when Bill Wyman was still in the band. And, of course, the not-yet-late Charlie Watts was on drums. So, here's the Rolling Stones. It just will keep rolling as long as there's electricity, guitars, and drums. Here's Mick.

0: More Alice Cooper standing by. Alice's Attic with Alice Cooper.
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1: I always wondered why I loved the song Ballad of Dwight Frye. When I was 12, 14, in 2011, 2014, after quitting drugs last month, I started getting flashbacks of all the abuse I had to endure back then when I was numbing with substances, and it all made sense why I loved it so much. I want to say thanks to you and the other original members of the Alice Cooper group for helping me through that hard time in my life. I don't know what I would have done without that song. I've still got a lot more to remember, but Ballad of Dwight Frye definitely is helping me to remember and heal. Wow, great that you're off drugs, and great that you used a song like that to kind of relate to. Ballad of Dwight Frye, of course, is about a character, an actor, that played Fritz in the original Frankenstein and Renfield in the original Dracula, and never got any credit. He was the scariest thing in both movies. So we wrote a song about him. And I do it on stage in a straitjacket, and it's probably our most popular song next to Poison and School's Out. Alrighty, more where that came from. Stick around. Sick Things.
0: Alice will be back in a moment.
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7: The Pony Express not only carried mail, it also connected the West with national events. On November 7th, 1860, an extra pony run galloped out of Fort Kearney, Nebraska, arriving in a cloud of dust at Fort Churchill, Nevada, in a remarkable 7 days, 7 hours. Riders brought news of Abraham Lincoln's election and start of the Civil War. The news flashed by telegraph to San Francisco and up and down the Pacific coast. Lincoln is elected. 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
1: Here's one you old people may remember. What David Bowie song was rush released to coincide with the Apollo 11 moon landing? Space Oddity. The song came out July 11, 1969, and the BBC used the song as background music during its coverage of the moon landing. The main character in the song is Major Tom, and as you'll hear when I play it, lyrics include, "Sitting in a tin can, far above the world, planet Earth is blue, and there's nothing I can do." Here's Space Oddity.

0: Alice Cooper coming up next. Alice's Attic with Alice Cooper.
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0: You're inside Alice's Attic. Your sagacious host could truly benefit from having a yard sale. Who wouldn't be interested in used straitjackets, top hats, guillotines, and leather pants? There's even a lava lamp from his first L.A. apartment. But amongst the flotsam and jetsam of an extraordinarily interesting life are the tantalizing tales that only a Rock and Roll Hall of Famer could deliver. So sit back and enjoy another hour of rock and talk with Alice Cooper.
11: 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It's the king of your kind, Alice Cooper. And when I say your kind, I mean the weirdos and outcasts who don't know how cool you are yet. Uncle Alice sees you for who you are and makes me feel better because I know how crazy I am. And if I haven't told you recently, thank you. I really appreciate you tuning in to Alice's Attic. And of course, to all my affiliate stations for letting me lock their listeners up in Alice's Attic. It's kind of a safe place if you're insane. So here's a little bit of rock for you captive creatures.
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It's Alice's Attic with Alice Cooper.

0: 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It's Rock Trivia on Alice's Attic with Alice Cooper.
1: What Cream song did Ella Fitzgerald cover during live performances starting in the late 1960s? Sunshine of Your Love. Ella Fitzgerald even put out an album called Sunshine of Your Love and Live at Montreux, 1969. That is amazing. I did not know that she covered that song. Ella Fitzgerald. I always thought when I was a kid, I thought it was Elephant Gerald. I thought it was a guy that was a real big guy named Elephant Gerald. Okay, here's Cream, Sunshine of Your Love.

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0: More of Alice's Attic with Alice Cooper coming up. Alice's Attic with Alice Cooper.
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1: Greetings, my freaks. Uncle Alice has your facts. Here we go. A bolt of lightning applied carefully could toast 100,000 slices of bread in an instant. In 2026, the Rolling Stones launched Crossfire Hurricane Rum, which joins Metallica's Blackened Whiskey and Def Leppard's Gin on the shelves. Sherophobia is the fear of being happy. Oh, I thought it meant like fear of share. Could be. The Greek root shero means to rejoice. On May 27, 2005, at 10:07 p.m., Big Ben's clock stopped, and it was presumed that high heat halted the hands. There's a song there somewhere. The set used on the television show iCarly was also used for Saved by the Bell. There's a show called iCarly. And finally tonight, the rotation of the Earth is slowing down, and on average, the length of a day increases by 1.

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1: Just ask our next artist on Cooper's Covers. 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
2: This might be the first time I've played this cover version on the air. You might know the tune Good Lovin', which was number one hit for the Young Rascals in 1966. But did you know that the Grateful Dead recorded it too? The Dead played Good Lovin' live frequently from 1969 on, and it sounded exactly like this.

0: unlike Elvis, Alice Cooper has not left the building. We'll return with more Genius Radio after this. Alice's Attic with Alice Cooper.
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1: 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It's your Uncle Alice with the songs and stories that make your evening about 11% better. 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Okay, without further ado. 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Ado. 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
1: You might know this deeper cut, but it's kind of long, which prevents a lot of radio shows from playing it, but not this show. Talking about Jethro Tull's Aqualung. In fact, singer-songwriter Ian Anderson once said that AM played 3-minute pop hits and FM played deep cuts. We were very pressured in the early days to write 3-minute songs. No More Mr. Nice Guy, 18, Under My Wheels, all those songs were all 3 minutes. But now, our Attic classic, Aqualung. All 6 minutes and 28 seconds of it.

0: Cooper is coming up next. Alice's Attic with Alice Cooper.
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1: I was supposed to be a boy. And when I wasn't, my mother was disappointed and had my inebriated father name me because she was bummed. He did great. He was raccoon hunting, so it could have been worse. Delphi. That's a great name. D-E-L-P-H-I, Delphi. I think that's a really terrific name because I don't know anybody else named Delphi. My grandsons, Riot and Falcon, and Rexington, love their names. Desiree and Eleanor. I got to name Desiree. Tell me what your daddy named you at alice@aliceisattic.com. Of course, my kids were Calico Zane, Dashiell Vincent, and Sonora Rose. Great names. I'm sure your dad didn't name you Alice. Mine didn't. More trivia in a bit.
0: Your teller of Detroit stories, Alice Cooper, will return after these messages.
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0: Alice Cooper has some rock trivia for you. Go for it, Alice.
1: What Eagles song had its lyrical origin in the J.D. Souther quote, "Having a broken heart is like being a victim of a car crash"? Victim of love. The other band members felt that victim was a good word to use, and they ended up using the phrase victim of love for their 1978 song. And here's that tune about betrayal and disillusionment from the Eagles.

0: that concludes another magical and memorable edition of Alice's Attic. Alice Cooper returns tomorrow. Same time, same channel, boys and ghouls. Alice's Attic with Alice Cooper.
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2: Gambler's Bonus hits again. On April 26th, Deborah hit four fours, clearing her Gambler's Bonus four-of-a-kind bingo card for over $14,000. 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
17: And welcome to the show. Yes, we absolutely remember those who gave all so that we could live the way we do. It is a three-day weekend. It is Memorial Day weekend, and it's your morning crew. 602, Kevin and Jay, good morning. 775-737-5699. Jay is rubbing the sleep out of his eyes. He's ready to go, and we have got a show. Jim Gaffigan tickets on the way. Spanish for Gringos. Professor Boogie will be in the studio. And you, we are going to get your participation going. Because why? It's freaking Friday, kids. Grab your coffee. We're going to do this. Bang it.
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0: don't get better than this. 610, your morning crew, Kevin and Jay, good morning. From banging the drums into nothing but a good time, it is a Friday, Jay.
1: Yeah, you can tell right there to start it off that Friday has begun. Today's also National Craft Distillery Day, which means go grab yourself some craft beers. The beer that we have in the refrigerator, that's kind of a craft beer, right?
0: Kind of. Now, it's craft distillery?
1: Yeah. I guess that wouldn't be beer. That would be more like a Frey Ranch or something
0: like that, or a whiskey.
1: Yeah, because there's all these barrels. So there you go, Craft Distillery Day.
0: Or what? What's that place down in Carson? First Mark?
1: I'm losing it.
0: Highmark.
1: Highmark.
0: There it is.
1: So there you go.
0: But enjoy a craft beer too, because we got some great craft breweries here in town.
1: Yeah, but plenty of great craft distilleries and everything else. So celebrate.
2: This is a song about being happy.
0: So we'll celebrate this way.
1: Oh, yeah.
2: It's a happy, happy, happy, joy song.
1: Alcohol does make you happy.

0: Come on, brother.
1: I don't think you're happy enough.
0: No.
1: That's right. I'll teach you to be happy.
0: You got this.
2: I'm trying.
1: I'll teach your grandmother to suck eggs.
0: I know. Don't whatever.
1: Now, boys and girls, let's try it again.
0: Try again, Jake. Okay.

0: Daddy of all liars.
1: Whoa!
2: Wait, you can snap with two fingers? That was pretty good. Well, I can't do that. I can only snap with one.
0: That's very funny. A fly marrying a bumblebee.
2: Interspecies love.
0: I told you I'd shoot, but you didn't believe me.

0: fucking did it.
1: I did it. I counted in my head.
0: So proud of you.
1: Boom, done.
0: 737-5699 is the phone number. Markham says freedom isn't free.
1: Nope.
0: It is not. Carrie, happy, happy, joy, joy, Friday morning crew. Bang the poop out of them drums.
1: All right.
0: Come on, Carrie. You know I read these live.
1: And sometimes he doesn't proofread them.
0: Enjoy every your Memorial Day weekend. Remember those who gave the ultimate sacrifice, which Absolutely. Is why we have Memorial Day.
1: Yeah.
0: Louis says, happy Friday, boys. And sent us a picture of a robot playing the drums.
1: Okay.
0: Yeah, and then like Carrie's going to be out in Fernley on Monday, 11 a.m. Thursday, the Memorial Day ceremony, my brothers.
1: No, okay.
0: Just Monday at 11 a.m. There you go. I don't know why he wrote the word Thursday. I don't know. Crazy stuff going on there. Either freaking way. Hey, Jay, why do the baseball team always host the barbecue?
1: Why?
0: Because they know how to grill it out of the park.
1: Okay. Feel there's a role reversal going on here. What's next?
0: Why does the dad always bring a ladder to the barbecue?
1: Why?
0: The stakes are too high.
1: Okay, that one's good. I like that.
0: Oh, we got some dad joke barbecue jokes today. Okay, so there you go.
1: Barbecuing this weekend. It's Memorial Day weekend, and spending some time with families, or whether it be camping, or you're just going to hang out with the boys, whatever it might be. Just enjoy. Maybe you got to work all weekend and just make the best of it, and hopefully your employer will do something fun for you.
0: This is me holding my breath.
1: You never know.
0: Although we do have something fun. It's an all-80s weekend starting today at noon with Pam Ferris.
1: Yeah.
0: All-80s, all weekend through Monday.
1: Hold the phone. Hold on.
0: What?
1: Why is it starting at noon? Why can't it start at 6?
0: Talk to Pequeno about that.
1: Come on, man.
0: I know.
1: Let's start the all-80s weekend now.
0: I mean,
1: we kind of did with Poison.
0: And with Bang the Drum, I think, was 80s, wasn't it?
1: I think it was 70s.
0: Was it?
1: Yeah.
0: All right.
1: Yeah, it was.
0: Well, let's see. The next two songs are both... there's an 80s and possibly a 70s, 80s. I'd have to find out when that one was released.
1: Yeah, so
0: definitely 70s. Oh, then 80s.
1: Okay.
0: Okay, so we're dancing with it. We're dancing with it.
1: Fair enough.
0: All right. You had a good night, a good day yesterday?
1: Man, I am busy. I am tired.
0: Okay.
1: In fact, I am so tired, I almost said the F word.
0: please don't.
1: I don't know what it is, man. I just cannot wake up. So my alarm went off at 3 o'clock. I was really, really sore. Could not move. Could not walk. Barely got myself over to the ibuprofen. had some of that. And so I thought, you know what? I'm going to let this kind of kick in. I'll lay down. Because usually I have the alarm that's set for 3. Then I have another one for 4, just in case.
0: Right.
1: And so the one at 4 o'clock, I was like, okay, well, let's get up. I'll rest my eyes for a couple more minutes. And before you know it, it was 10 minutes to 5. And I thought, And I got up, and man, I'm just tired. Last night I was cleaning the trailer because I got the hood guys coming today, and we got a lot of stuff that's going on. I got to clear everything out.
0: Balls
1: from
0: in
1: the trailer.
0: Air.
1: Yeah, so much to do. And last night, as I'm cleaning it, I was doing some pressure washing, and it started raining.
0: Right.
1: And it started getting windy and all that. And so you know how it is. You know, you're soaked. It's windy. You know, you kind of, maybe some hypothermia sets in. I don't know what it is. But in any case, I went home, watched the series finale of The Boys, which was fantastic.
0: Okay.
1: Went to bed and, just woke up sore as heck. And plus, I was probably moving some stuff that I shouldn't have been moving. So, yeah, I do a lot of stuff on my own.
0: All right.
1: And so, yeah, I think that's probably what it was.
0: Okay, I'd prefer if you didn't kill yourself.
1: Yeah, no, I'm going to
0: show
1: it
0: kind of doesn't work without you.
1: I mean, it could. I mean, it, you fly solo.
0: Prefer not to.
1: I mean, who's gonna help you sing the song, though?
0: Terry.
1: And who's gonna learn Spanish
0: nobody can speak Spanish like you. We will learn that at 8:10 today.
2: 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The roads are currently crash-free. This is Jasmine with a look at your morning drive. We are looking at a clear road throughout the Truckee Meadows this morning. We had our earlier bit of traffic this past hour due to the construction on Vista that had closed down one lane, but it is now opened up and there is no delay in that section of 80 anymore, so you can expect a smooth ride. Though we are looking good and smooth sailing right now, please be aware of our usual morning traffic in these hot spots. 395 heading southbound from the valleys until McCarran, as well as on 580 from Mill Street until about Moana Lane. This has been Jasmine with the Look Your Morning Drive. 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
5: News 4, Chief Meteorologist Matt Monroe with today's forecast. Today looks like sun this morning, then increasing clouds by the afternoon. A very small chance of a stray shower, 82. The long weekend looks good. Saturday through Monday, sunshine, dry conditions with highs in the low to mid 80s. Hope you enjoy it. Have a fantastic weekend.
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0: 102.7 KOZZ, Reno's Classic Rock. Friday morning with your morning crew, 628. It's Kevin and Jay. Good morning.
1: Good morning.
0: 775-737-KOZZ. Yeah, that's our phone number.
1: That is.
0: It is. And it is a beautiful day. I don't know where the hell that rain came from yesterday.
1: Yeah, it was just kind of out of the blue. From out of nowhere, man.
0: Yeah, I went over and got some propane and propane accessories.
1: Yeah.
0: And just all of a sudden, it's like sprinkling.
1: Yeah, typical, I don't know, so quote-unquote summer, because it's not summer yet. Summer's right. Next month. But your typical quote-unquote summer, you know, late night or late evening.
0: Northern Nevada, baby.
1: Although there was no thunder and lightning or anything. It was just rain.
0: Yeah. Hey, we got some great music, great news about local music.
1: Okay.
0: Reno City Council unanimously approved the first portion of an ordinance for a pilot program on Wednesday. It's going to remove the conditional use permit process for indoor live entertainment.
1: Okay.
0: But only for incoming businesses to downtown and midtown. So what'll happen is downtown and midtown bars don't have to pay the $5,000 and go through the 3-month process to have live entertainment past 11 o'clock.
1: Okay.
0: So outdoor bars and entertainment still required to get a conditional use permit for live entertainment after 10. But for indoor bars, you want to have a live act after 11. Your midtown, your downtown, they are getting rid of that $5,000 application fee.
1: Why just midtown, downtown? I mean, if somebody wants to open up a cool new music venue in South Reno, why are they subject to that, but midtown and downtown isn't?
0: I think what they're trying to do is revitalize midtown and downtown and provide incentive.
1: Okay. Fair enough.
0: Okay. But hey, it's still good news.
1: I mean, no, it's great news. Mm-hmm. I understand.
0: Has anyone tried to open one down in South Reno?
1: I have no clue. I'm just wondering, you know, because it says it's limited to downtown and midtown.
0: Yes.
1: Why are we just focusing on revitalizing that and not, you know, having some cool spots in other, you know, parts of town? Why can't they just say we're just doing this for anywhere? So if you want to open up a spot in South Reno or Southwest Reno or Northwest Reno,
0: Yeah, it's a pilot program. It's 18 months.
1: I'm overthinking it.
0: You are.
1: And I get it.
0: And I think what it really boils down to is South Reno is not struggling the way that midtown and downtown are. You know, businesses are opening up down there and they're doing okay. And there's not a lot. There's zero live music venues in South Reno aware of.
1: I mean, South 40 has some music every now and then, and there's a couple other places, but yeah.
0: But for the most part, I think that what they're really trying to do is promote the whole downtown, midtown vibe thing.
1: Trying to get people down there.
0: Yeah.
1: Yeah. Fair enough.
0: You can ask the Pequeño. He lives in midtown.
1: Yeah. No, I could.
0: And then they found a bear. Fourth and Keystone.
1: Oh, wow.
0: Department of Wildlife found a bear in a tree.
1: Oh, okay.
0: And it safely came down for the tree and entered their little culvert trap. They just secured it. They're transporting it to be processed to determine its age and sex. And then they're going to release it back into the wild.
1: Okay.
0: Wild. They get about 15 calls a month in September or October about bear activity in Northern Nevada. But for May and on Keystone, this is kind of rare.
1: Yeah, that really is.
0: By the way, they look cute and cuddly. They're not.
1: No.
0: They're mean and vicious. Bear and human interactions don't go well for somebody, and it's usually the biped.
1: Yeah. Very true.
0: Yeah.
1: The Reno man has been arrested after police say he was trafficking drugs around Northern Nevada.
0: Whoa.
1: 51-year-old Van Johnson was taken into custody this week by members of the Washoe County Sheriff's Office Northern Nevada Drug Task Force. They say that he was taken into custody facing charges of trafficking a controlled substance, possession of a controlled substance, possession of a controlled substance. That's two. Possession of a controlled substance with intent to sell.
0: Ah.
1: Own possessed firearm, and they say they seized 514 grams of meth.
0: That's a lot.
1: Yeah, that's not your typical weekend.
0: It all depends.
1: That's true. One gun and $466 in cash. So he didn't sell much of it if he's only got $466 in cash.
0: Or he's doing it poorly.
1: Right, exactly. Okay, so you have a trash can. It's windy outside.
0: Yes.
1: That top is like flopping back and forth.
0: Oh.
1: Garbage is just flying everywhere.
0: I'm always getting neighbor garbage in my shrubs in the front yard.
1: Well,
0: it's annoying.
1: There is a fix for that.
0: What?
1: Thanks to local inventor Derek Asmus. Osmus. Proud to announce the launch of his revolutionary product, Trash Can Buddy.
0: Ooh.
1: Yeah, it's designed to help prevent the lid of your trash can from flying open. Mm-hmm. It's an innovative solution that aims to help keep neighborhoods cleaner and healthier while supporting the local environment. Made in the USA, one of those popular brands that that you see all over. The Trash Can Buddy is an easy-to-use, lightweight device that provides a convenient way to help secure your trash can lid from wind gusts and keep unwarranted critters at bay. So it's this unit that goes on top, and you fill it with water or sand.
0: Okay.
1: And then it helps keep it down. It's about 7 pounds. And it prevents wind gusts of up to 30 miles per hour.
0: Okay.
1: You can buy this thing at trashcanbuddy.com. I went to the website, looked at it. It's like $40.
0: There you go.
1: Yeah.
0: Now, how does it interact with the garbage truck when it comes by to try and, you know, dump your garbage?
1: It's very flexible, and they even show a video of a garbage truck picking up the garbage can and putting it in there.
0: Oh, nice.
1: Yeah, no problem. So you don't have to, you know, look for that big boulder rock, you know, somewhere near, so you can put it on top of your trash can.
0: And then run out before the garbage guy gets there and take it off and blah, blah, blah. Okay, this is brilliant.
1: Yeah, no, this is, Derek, great job, man.
0: No, I love that.
1: Yeah.
0: $40, you say?
1: $40.
0: Wow.
1: So, TrashCanBuddy.com.
0: Oh, very good.
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2: The roads are currently crash-free. This is Jasmine with a look at your morning drive. We are looking at a clear road throughout the Truckee Meadows this morning. We had our earlier bit of traffic this past hour due to the construction on Vista that had closed down one lane, but it is now opened up and there is no delay in that section of 80 anymore, so you can expect a smooth ride. Though we are looking good and smooth sailing right now, please be aware of our usual morning traffic in these hot spots. 395 heading southbound from the valleys until McCarran, as well as on 580 from Mill Street until about Moana Lake. This has been Jasmine with the Look Here Morning Drive.
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0: 97.7 KOZZ, Reno's Classic Rock. Welcome to Friday. It is finally here. Good morning. It's your morning crew.
1: And good morning.
0: 775-737-KOZZ. MJ texted in. He said, morning, guys. Happy Friday. You know, I never liked that song till now, our Happy, Happy, Joy, Joy song.
1: All right, yeah.
0: Yeah, he said, now I hear it and I know it's Friday.
1: See?
0: I just might make it through the day without going off on people.
1: That's why we do these things.
0: My fuse is getting...

0: Hi.
1: It doesn't need to get any brighter.
0: I like that.
1: Some Memorial Day fun dad jokes for you. And it is a big weekend for the cookouts.
0: Yeah.
1: Everybody loves the cookout. Eddie Murphy loves cookouts.
0: Yes, he does.
2: I hate cookouts, man.
1: He hates them.
2: Stay away from cookouts. If you like me, you stay away from cookouts. I don't like my family come by the house. The relatives I ain't seen, like, since the last cookout. You got certain relatives you just see at the cookout. And they get on your nerves every year. My Uncle Gus come by the house every year. My Uncle Gus is the uncle that like to work the grill and don't let nobody touch the grill when he's around. As soon as he walk in the house, it's like, get away from that grill. You don't know how to start no fire. You know how to start no fire. Put this fire out. It ain't no fire. Eddie, go over there and give me all that wood. I need half a tree. Chop that tree down over there. Chop down that tree and give me the wood from that tree over there. And Charlie, go give me 2 gallons of gasoline out of the shed. Need 2 gallons of gasoline. You kids roll up your shirt, put that on the grill. We're going to start a fire. Come on, you want to eat? You want to eat? Just shut up there. Put that on the fire. Okay, put that wood inside there. Okay, give me the gasoline, Charlie. Hold the match. Well, I tell you, Charlie, throw the match on the gasoline, all right? Well, I tell you, all right? We're going to make a fire. We're going to eat it, right? Y'all want to eat? We're going to eat now. Here we go. Pour the gasoline on there like this. There. We need the whole. Get that damn lighter fluid out there. Gasoline on this wood and make a fire. We're gonna eat a hamburger, okay? Here we go. Charlie, throw the match. Now that's a fire. That's a fire. Look at that. Look at that. He be all right. Roll Charlie around. Roll him around a little bit.
1: Charlie around. Delirious from Eddie Murphy. He hates the cookouts, but he really does.
0: It's great stuff.
1: He does. The biggest side dish. What are you cooking? What are you cooking this weekend, Jay?
0: If I was going to be grilling anything, might be some chicken, maybe some hamburgers, maybe a steak, but steaks are a little expensive right now.
1: Yeah. What are you serving on the side there?
0: Oh, I'm going to go with maybe some corn on the cob or asparagus.
1: Really? Okay. Yeah. Wow. Asparagus, the big one in Iowa, really.
0: Is it?
1: Yeah.
0: Okay.
1: Most people just some sort of salad, whether it's green or potato or macaroni or pasta. A salad is pretty much a guarantee you're going to find at the cookout.
0: I would have thought corn in Iowa.
1: You would think.
0: I mean, really, that would make sense. Potatoes in Idaho.
1: Yeah.
0: Yeah. Baked potatoes.
1: Yeah. Most popular side dish, 8.5% chance of getting asparagus in Iowa.
0: Interesting. Yeah. Okay.
1: Buffalo chicken dip in Maine.
0: All right.
1: Cowboy caviar in North Dakota. Don't ask.
0: I would love to know what cowboy caviar is.
1: To the Google machine.
0: Okay.
1: And elote. Elote.
0: Elote, yeah. Oh, yeah, man, Oklahoma. I love elote. Oh,
1: there you go.
0: So good. That's corn.
1: Okay.
0: Yeah.
1: There you go.
0: Yeah.
1: Five states you're most likely to get a store-bought side, like potato chips: Ohio, West Virginia, Indiana, Kentucky, Missouri. Use some imagination, kids.
0: Okay.
1: The homemade salads are from New York, California, Hawaii, Arizona, and Nevada, right here.
0: Okay. Wait, which one was that? Sorry, I was looking at cowboy caviar.
1: Homemade salad.
0: Homemade
1: Talk to
0: salad.
1: Me about cowboy caviar there.
0: It is also considered Texas caviar.
1: Mm-hmm.
0: A zesty bean-based salad or dip made with black-eyed peas, black beans, corn, and chopped vegetables like bell peppers, tomatoes, onions, tossed in a tangy vinaigrette or dressing. Now,
1: we lost you.
0: I would eat this if it did not have the black-eyed peas and black beans. Everything else sounds great.
1: You don't like Will.i.am?
0: I love Will.i.am. I love Fergie.
1: And nobody knows the other guy's name.
0: I think it's Taboo. And, oh, boy, I can't remember the
1: exactly.
0: other one. Exactly. Yeah,
1: you know Will.i.am. You know Fergie. Nobody knows the other
0: one. And I know Taboo. I just can't remember the other one. Dip to dip or something like that. I don't know.
1: Look at that.
0: Yeah.
1: So there you go. Cookouts this weekend. Whatever you're doing, be safe. Don't pour gasoline on a tree
0: and
1: light it on fire. Charlie gonna catch on fire, you do that.
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6: We continue to remain crash free. This is Jasmine with the look of your morning drive. Right now, it is the perfect time to head out the city if you are planning to today for this Memorial weekend. This hour is going to be the calm before the storm as everyone wakes up, so watch out for the slithers of small stops like on Los Altos Parkway between Pyramid Way and Galleria Parkway and on Highland Ranch Parkway right before hitting Pyramid Way. If you are heading out of town, be aware of these possible hot spots: 395 heading southbound before hitting McCarran, and on 580 heading southbound after the Spaghetti Bowl if you are heading down to Tahoe. This has been Jasmine with a look at your morning drive.
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0: 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It's Reno's Classic Rock. Friday morning, it's 7:08. Good morning.
1: Good morning. Good Friday morning, man.
0: Yeah, it's not Good Friday yet.
1: No.
0: We already had that. That was in April.
1: We did, yeah.
0: Okay. Or maybe it was in March. I don't know. It was weird this year.
1: I can't remember.
0: Yeah.
1: I don't know.
0: Easter was weird. It was early this year.
1: I don't follow any of that.
0: But hey, it's Friday.
1: Boom. Now, I realized one of the other reasons why I had kind of a rough night's sleep and overslept a little bit today.
0: Yeah, what's up?
1: I had terrible heartburn last night.
0: Well, that's weird. You never have that.
1: I know. I really, really, really, really, really, really have to stop eating after 7 o'clock. Really have to stop eating. You know, my daughter's boyfriend, Austin, he, you know, made some fantastic chicken for tacos and stuff. Mm-hmm. They were left over from a couple days prior. So I made some tacos last night with the chicken that he uses. And there's probably some acidic stuff in there that, makes the heartburn really bad. And then some guacamole and all that. So I had two of those tacos. And that definitely was messing with me.
0: Over how many ho-hos did you have yesterday?
1: I didn't have any. I had a couple cookies. Yeah, I did. Made chocolate chip cookies. So chocolate chip cookies and tacos right around, I don't know, 9 o'clock at night. And
0: whoa!
1: I think I went to bed at 9:30.
0: No, you're not supposed to eat that close to bed, dude. No.
1: So I think that's what was happening.
0: Okay.
1: That was another reason why I felt sore and tired.
0: Okay.
1: Yeah.
0: All right. Well, fair enough.
1: And I just realized that because I just had some of the remnants from said heartburn.
0: Awesome.
1: Yeah.
0: Thank you for sharing. Yeah.
1: That's why I had to cough. Anyway.
0: It is National Title Track Day.
1: Oh, man. Love a good title track. There's some great ones, man.
0: What's your favorite title track?
1: Oh, that's really, really, really hard to narrow down. Now, I will say I love, so we just did the Metallica album battles.
0: Yes.
1: In the month of May.
0: Mm-hmm.
1: And three of those records have some great title tracks. And Justice for All, Master of Puppets, and Ride the Lightning.
0: Yeah. And Hardwired for Self-Destruct.
1: Right, yeah. Wasn't in the
0: album battles, but that's another great Metallica one.
1: Yeah.
0: 72 Seasons, another great title track.
1: Yeah.
0: Man.
1: There's some good ones.
0: They don't have a title track called Black.
1: No, they don't. They do not.
0: Tremendous ones. Those are great. Do you have a favorite of all time?
1: I don't know if I have a favorite of all time, but as I'm looking at this list from Ultimate Classic Rock, there are some that are just now popping into my head, like Billy Joel's Piano Man.
0: Okay.
1: I love that song. One of my all-time favorite Billy Joel songs, that whole record. Mm-hmm. That's his best record that he's done.
0: Okay.
1: But that is another great title track. Some of the others that are making the list, though, The Doors' L.A. Woman.
0: Yeah.
1: That's a good one. The Beatles' Let It Be is very good as well. Steve Miller Band, The Joker.
0: Okay.
1: Is also on this list. So we want to hear from you. 775-737-5699. Give us some title tracks. I'm going to keep a list of this because I think I might make myself a little playlist.
0: So I was gonna go with one that I thought would be a really good one. And then as the wheels started turning, I went, wait a minute. That wasn't on the same album. Houses of the Holy.
1: Ah, yes.
0: Was on Physical Graffiti.
1: Right.
0: Not on Houses of the Holy.
1: In true Led Zeppelin fashion, man.
0: So I'm like, huh, well, that's kind of screws that one up.
1: Yeah.
0: But something that came to mind, Van Halen's 5150.
1: Okay.
0: Yeah.
1: All right, good. How about some that are like the triple threat?
0: Oh.
1: Bad Company from Bad Company coming off of Bad Company.
0: Hmm.
1: Or Black Sabbath coming off of Black Sabbath.
0: Or Narcissist off Narcissist coming off of Narcissist.
1: So there's a few more there.
0: Mark texted in, Wish You Were Here.
1: Okay.
0: Love that song. Love that album.
1: Okay.
0: Pink Floyd.
1: Yeah.
0: Yeah.
1: It's a good one.
0: And there is no Dark Side of the Moon.
1: It's all dark. Yeah, it is.
0: Let's see. And I guess you could say another brick in the wall. The Wall.
1: That's kind of.
0: Now we're splitting hairs a little bit, but I don't know. 775-737-KOZZ. What's your favorite title track on National Title Track Day?
1: Right. Yeah. Got another good one on this list from Ultimate Classic Rock. AC/DC, Highway to Hell.
0: Oh, absolutely. That one was brilliant.
1: Yeah.
0: The late, great Bon Scott.
1: Yeah. So, again, all in honor of National Title Track Day.
0: And Deborah is channeling her inner Jay Slater, Dr. Feelgood.
1: Okay. Oh, that's a great one. Girls, girls, girls.
0: Yes. Another great one.
1: Yeah.
0: 775-737-KOZZ is the number. Share it with us. 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
2: 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The roads are looking crash-free. This is Jasmine with a look at your morning drive. Though we are crash-free, we have some slight delays around the Reno Sparks area to be aware of. Stay on the lookout for traffic beginning to pile up on 395 heading southbound from Lemon Drive until you hit Panther Valley. Further down 395, you can see more delays from McCarran North until you get to the Spaghetti Bowl. On our surface streets, we have some hot spots to look out for, like on Pyramid Way between Calle de la Plata and Egyptian Drive, McCarran between Pyramid Way and Green Bray Drive, Sparks Boulevard between Bering Boulevard and Prater Way, and McCarran West between 4th Street and Plum Lane. 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
5: News 4, Chief Meteorologist Matt Monroe. Today's forecast. Today looks like sun this morning, then increasing clouds by the afternoon. A very small chance of a stray shower, 82. The long weekend looks good. Saturday through Monday, sunshine, dry conditions with highs in the low to mid 80s. Hope you enjoy it. Have a fantastic weekend.
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0: 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It's Reno's Classic Rock 727 on Friday with your morning crew, Kevin and Jay. Good morning.
1: Good morning.
0: Just sent out another Instagram reel. Look at us being all social media-like.
1: How about that?
0: Wow. Morning Crew Radio. No, it's trash.
1: Okay.
0: Morning Crew Radio is the Instagram handle, Crews with a K. So give us a follow. We'd appreciate it. I think yesterday we got up to, let's take a look, I think 93 followers. So yeah, we're at 93 right now. Okay. So let's get to 100 today.
1: 100 followers.
0: Let's get to 100 followers. Okay. See, if we were thinking in advance, we would have given away Jim Gaffigan tickets to our 100th follower.
1: Oh.
0: However, we weren't.
1: Right.
0: Because we already have plans to give them away in just a few minutes.
1: Yes, we do.
0: Yeah. Anyway.
1: Rousing rendition of Animal Vegetable Rockstar coming
0: there
1: up.
0: There you go. We are doing National Title Track Day, looking for your favorite title tracks.
1: Yeah.
0: Eileen says, how about Heavy Horses?
1: Okay, now that is from Jethro Tull's 1978 record.
0: Okay. Deborah Pat Benatar.
1: Okay, Heartbreaker.
0: Let's see. Eddie says Purple Rain from Prince.
1: Oh, great one. That was on Ultimate Classic Rock's 50 Best Title Tracks.
0: There you go. Pete says Chris's favorite album, Supertramp, Breakfast in America.
1: Ah, yes. Chris has a great story about that record.
0: Sal says it's hard to classify this group as classic rock, but their albums, Royal Scam, The Gaucho, and Aja, are all amazing. Or is it Aja?
1: I don't know.
0: I think it's Aja.
1: I always pronounce it Aja.
0: Aja. All amazing title songs from Steely Dan. We play them on KOZZ, so Sal, they're classic rock.
1: Yes,
0: damn
1: they
0: it.
1: Are, yeah.
0: Lisa, so close yet so far.
1: Mm-hmm.
0: She said Def Leppard Pyromania. However, I think she's thinking of the song Rock of Ages. There isn't a song called Pyromania.
1: Right, exactly. Or she's thinking Def Leppard Hysteria.
0: High and Dry. Saturday night.
1: Hey,
0: it is.
1: Saturday night, High and Dry.
0: Yeah. John says, good morning, Cruz. So many to choose from. Ride the Lightning, No More Tears, Hysteria, Shout at the Devil, Cowboys from Hell Pantera.
1: Good one.
0: Mark didn't hear you guys mention it, so I picked Master on the Record Battle, but Ride the Lightning is my favorite for title track champ.
1: Okay.
0: But only because Metallica doesn't have an album titled Fade to Black.
1: Very good, okay. Mark. No, we love it. Ride the Lightning now with three mentions.
0: Yeah. Let's see. Wayne says, good morning. Happy Friday. Judas Priest Screaming for Vengeance and Scorpions Blackout.
1: Okay, good.
0: Oh, amazing.
1: Yeah.
0: Amazing.
1: I'm loving these. And I'm writing all these down because I'm going to make myself a nice little playlist. How about Motorhead, Ace of Spades?
0: Ooh.
1: Yeah. There's one for you.
0: The Ace of Spades.
1: Yeah. So we heard from David Bowie back there as well. And one of my all-time favorite David Bowie songs was actually number one on the Ultimate Classic Rock list of best title track songs. And it's one that we don't play much, if ever. I don't know. I don't know if I've heard it recently, but David Bowie's Heroes.
0: Ooh.
1: One of my all-time favorite David Bowie songs, man. Just a great one. Been in lots of movies and TV shows, and Wallflowers did a cover of it for the Godzilla soundtrack.
0: Oh, yeah.
1: Just a great... I saw something on Facebook yesterday. Third Eye Blind, I think, has just released a cover of Heroes as well.
0: Oh, very good.
1: So great song, man. Love that one, and it's number one on the Ultimate Classic Rock 50 Best Title Track Songs.
0: Chris says, good morning, guys. Aerosmith, Draw the Line.
1: Okay.
0: And Sean says, Aja, as we called it, is pronounced Asia.
1: Ah, yes.
0: Just listen to the song. Do I have to? We don't play it here. So, you know, maybe I need to go a little deeper into Dan's...
1: into Steely Dan's catalog.
0: Yeah, Steely Dan's catalog.
1: I couldn't tell you the Steely Dan catalog. So thank you for that. We appreciate it.
0: Yeah.
1: We're just a couple classic rock DJs who are doing a morning show who don't know everything about classic rock.
0: Not everything.
1: Not everything. We know enough to get by.
0: We're dangerous.
1: We're not Max or Chris.
0: No. 775-737-KOZZ. 95.
1: Okay.
0: 95 followers.
1: Oh, 95. We're up to 95. Yay!
0: We are up to 95. Let's see. Who was it? Property Nerd is now following us.
1: All right.
0: And Heather is following us. So thank you to both of you. And Carrie is following us now.
1: Awesome. We got Joe chiming in with AC/DC Back in Black, which was number 6, I do believe, on the Ultimate Classic Rock list. And Iron Maiden, Somewhere in Time from George.
0: And the boy commented on yesterday's reel on Instagram.
1: Uh-huh.
0: I guess we had made a comment about you being pretty or something.
1: Right, yeah.
0: And he said, he's pretty to me.
1: Oh, thank you so very much, the boy.
0: Hip 'em hop, 96.
1: All right.
0: Here we go. Bam! 775-737-KOZZ. As promised, we've got a rousing rendition of Animal Vegetable Rockstar.
1: Yes, we do. And all you have to do is identify an animal, a vegetable, rock star with the letter that we give you. You can probably figure out by playing this game in the past or listening to us. We're giving away Jim Gaffigan tickets.
0: Yes.
1: Probably either going to be a J or a G.
0: You are.
1: Just a quick tease.
0: Travis so. And Patrick, thank you.
1: Okay.
0: We're getting there, bro.
1: All right. Thank
0: We're
1: you
0: getting
1: very
0: there.
1: Much. So let's give away these Jim Gaffigan tickets for the show on June 12th at the GSR.
0: 775-737-5699. Caller 11 plays Animal Vegetable Rock Star or Rock Band. Call now. Good luck.
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0: 95.7 KOZZ, Reno's Classic Rock. Jim Gaffigan coming to town on the 12th. We've got your tickets. We just need caller 11. Who's this?
1: My name is Julie.
0: Well, hello, Julie. How are you?
1: I'm well, and you?
0: Lovely. We have a wonderful game of animal, vegetable, rock star for you.
1: Okay.
0: Jay?
2: We are going to give you a letter, identify an animal, vegetable, or fruit, and rock star or rock band that start with that letter, and you are going to score the tickets. Your letter
0: is... Hang on. You have 15 seconds, by the way.
2: Yes.
1: Thank you.
2: Your letter is G, and go.
0: Animal.
1: Gorilla.
0: Vegetable.
1: Grape.
0: Okay, there's a fruit. Rock band, rock star.
1: Genesis.
0: Look at that.
2: Wow, look at that. How about you, Julie, going to see Jim Gaffigan at the Grand Sierra Resort on June 12th. Animal, vegetable, rock star, you are a winner.

0: 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Good morning.
1: Good morning.
0: 775-737-KOZZ is the number where you can get a hold of us for Title Track Day.
1: Yeah.
0: We're going with your favorite title track. Mm-hmm. We posted an Instagram reel just a bit ago. George the German says, what's the Instagram tag? At Morning Crew Radio with a K.
1: Okay.
0: Morning Crew with a K.
1: All right.
0: There you go. Let's see. Michael says, Bat Out of Hell for classic rock. Dare to be stupid because Weird Al rocks.
1: Yes, he does. Yeah, no, Weird Al's awesome.
0: MJ, here's one of my favorites, 2112 Rush.
1: Okay.
0: Bet that didn't make the list. Did it, Jay? You have the list.
1: You know what? I have not gone to look at that, so I'll check that out.
0: Nancy says, David Bowie, Heroes. On a side note, have you heard Hollywood Vampires remake, Jay?
1: I have not heard that. She had mentions that Johnny Depp sings lead on that one. Hollywood Vampires, a super group with Johnny Depp and Alice Cooper. I'm going to have to check that out.
0: Let's see. Brent says, good morning, crew. Just wanted to say happy Memorial Day weekend. Please remember all who gave the ultimate sacrifice so that we have our freedoms we have today. Thank you very much for mentioning that, Brent. Also, I haven't heard this one. I love a lot of the title tracks that have been mentioned for me. Look What the Cat Dragged In by Poison.
1: Oh, I like that one.
0: I do. Have a great day, crew, since I'm up here in the big truck going around Tahoe.
1: Awesome.
0: 775-737-KOZZ. Want you to chime in on that one.
1: Yeah. Okay, so today, not only is today National Title Track Day, today is National Don't Fry Day.
0: Like, don't fry your food?
1: No, it's nothing like that, nothing on the health kick. Although I did see that today is Carb Day, and I thought, oh, I'm going to load up on carbs. But no, it's carburetors.
0: Yeah, don't load up on carburetors, bro.
1: In honor of the Indy 500. No, National Don't Fry Day has been designated by the National Council on Skin Cancer Prevention as a reminder to everyone to protect their skin as they usher in the summer. So that's what a lot of us are going to be doing this weekend. We're going to the lake. We're going camping. You're doing all that. You need to protect that that bald dome of yours.
0: I got to protect the follicly challenged dome, yes.
1: And there are some great popular brands out there. You know, the Copper Tone, and you got CeraVe, and you got Neutrogena, and you got Super Goop. So those are just a few of the brands.
0: Banana Boat.
1: Yeah, Banana Boat is another one. Well, there's a new one on the market.

0: though, there's Cheeky.
1: Okay.
0: And Ghosted. But the best one, and this is great for your head or your face,
1: okay.
0: Face Shots. Now, what? I'm trying to give you the info on this skincare line. Spooge.
1: Okay.
0: I don't know what's funny about this, but Spooge.
1: Please continue.
0: I will.
1: I don't know why you keep talking.
0: Well, I don't understand why. I mean, this skin cancer is a big thing, and you know, sunscreen and protecting yourself, and you protect yourself with Spooge. And so what you want to do is you want to squeeze some onto your hand, you know, kind of lather that up and start rubbing it all over your body, on your face, wherever it is that you need to protect. Now, Spooge is a wonderful brand that you can purchase at Amazon.com. You can also go to their website, spooge.co.
1: Okay.
0: Now, Spooge was invented by Dr. Whitney Hovenick. She is a double board certified dermatologist based right here in Reno, Nevada.
1: Whoa, hell yeah. You say.
0: Yes.
1: Okay.
0: And the co-founder of this brand is the one and only mayor of Reno, Hillary Sheevy.
1: No.
0: Yes.
1: Sheevy
0: is selling Spooge.
1: I didn't want to say it.
0: So there you go. If you celebrate National Don't Fry Day by protecting yourself from the environment with Spooge.
1: Okay. And what's the website again?
0: The website is spooge.co.
1: Okay.
0: C-O. Yeah. And let's see here. Now, Spooge, and I want to give you all the information that we can on Spooge. I don't know.
1: You've done well so far.
0: So Spooge stands for Shield People Optimally Outdoors Guard Everyone.
1: So it's an acronym. Spooge.
0: It is an acronym. Yes.
1: Okay.
0: Yeah.
1: Okay. Well, that makes a lot more sense.
0: Right. I still don't understand why this was funny. I mean, this is a brand, Spooge. I don't know.
1: Okay. I'm just wondering, I mean, can you get enough out of one application?
0: I think you might need to squeeze it a couple times.
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0: 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It's Reno's Classic Rock. 808, your morning crew, Kevin and Jay. Good morning.
1: Good morning.
0: 775-737-KOZZ. It is Title Track Day. We're looking for your favorite title tracks from your favorite albums. Mm-hmm. Also, we were talking about a great skincare line and sunscreen line in the last segment.
1: Yes.
0: Gary asked, is Jay saying this with a straight face?
1: Mm-hmm.
0: Yes. George the German, how the hell did Jay do that with a straight face? Trucker Mike gave us the bravo.
1: Okay, all right, thank you.
0: Steve says, morning, guys, that was hilarious. Have a safe holiday weekend. Alien Sea Monkey, you forgot Belly Button Bullseye. I don't think that is one of their products, though.
1: No, it
0: is not. But that is brilliant.
1: Yeah, no, they might, maybe that's one that they can come up with next time.
0: He also likes Motorhead's Ace of Spades for a title track.
1: Yes, so, it's National Don't Fry Day, so you want to make sure that your skin is protected with Spooge.
0: Yes. Gentlemen, welcome back into the fold, Professor Boogie and Spanish for Gringos.
2: Man, I can feel the energy in here. What's been going on?
1: Friday.
2: Yes. It's Friday?
1: It's Friday. It's a three-day weekend.
2: That's it.
1: Yeah.
2: That's it.
1: So, it's a good vibe in here.
2: Okay. Yes. So, we're going to keep that vibe going with spicy Spanish idioms today.
1: Oh, spicy Spanish idioms.
0: Who are you calling that?
2: Caliente.
1: Yeah. All right.
2: Now,
1: I got to go to the Google Drive real quick. Sorry.
2: Now, these, when translated to English, make absolutely no sense.
1: Okay. All right. What do we got?
2: So, the first one means to get tangled with someone.
1: Okay. Like you're in a fight?
2: Yeah, like I told you, it makes no sense in English.
1: Okay.
2: Okay. But they all pretty much mean the same thing.
1: Okay.
2: So you'll be ready for that.
1: All right.
2: Okay. To get tangled with someone, Jay.
1: I'm going down to the thing. Hang on one second. I don't know what's going on with the Google Drive. There we go. All right. Here we go. To get tangled with someone. Liarse con alguien.
2: Liarse con alguien.
1: Liarse con alguien.
0: Alguien.
1: Alguien.
2: Alguien.
1: Liarse con alguien.
2: Very good.
0: There you go.
2: You got to say the G. Liarse con alguien. That means to get tangled with someone.
1: Okay.
0: What's it really mean?
2: Like you're getting like involved with someone.
0: Okay.
2: Right.
1: Oh, okay. Oh, like a relationship.
2: Yeah, or a situationship or however
1: or
2: you want to call
1: one
2: it.
1: One night stand.
2: Yeah, okay. Something like that.
1: All right. Fair enough.
2: So liarse con alguien.
0: A all throwdown.
2: The next one is the throwdown. to throw a dust.
0: What?
2: Yeah, in Spanish. To throw a dust.
1: Echar un polvo.
2: Echar un polvo.
1: Thank you.
2: You're getting so good.
0: Proud of you.
1: Thank you.
2: You're going to be able to teach pretty soon.
0: Give me a... put a tear in my eye.
1: Oh, okay. Boy. I'm going to screw this one up.
2: Echar un polvo, that means to throw a dust. So after you get tangled with someone, you throw a dust.
1: Okay. Like you leave?
2: No. Like you go in after a date. Into the house.
0: Brown chicken and then a brown cow.
1: Okay, gotcha. All right.
2: Right? Whew. Remember, these are spicy. Spicy.
1: Right, yes.
2: The next one, to take someone to the vegetable patch.
1: Wow. Last two segments we've had, man.
0: Oh, man, we're getting complaints, I swear.
2: So, yeah. Which is good. Llevar a alguien a un huerto.
1: Llevar a alguien a un huerto.
2: No, you got to say the two A's. Llevar a alguien a un huerto.
1: Llevar a alguien a un huerto.
2: Llevar a alguien a un huerto.
1: Llevar a alguien a un huerto.
2: So I'll let your imagination take over and take someone to the vegetable patch. What do you think that means?
0: You're going to go look for...
2: tomatoes?
0: Zucchinis?
1: Okay, right? All right.
0: Searching for a zucchini?
1: All right.
2: Now, this next one, after you liarse con alguien, you could also throw a kiki.
1: Echar un kiki.
2: Echar un kiki.
1: Echar un kiki.
2: Which comes from, what word sounds like kiki in English?
1: Kiki.
2: If we're on the same subject.
1: I don't know.
2: Quickie?
1: Oh, gotcha. All right.
2: Echar un kiki.
1: Okay. All right. Fair enough. Man. Echar un kiki.
2: Turn up the heat in your
0: head. Oh, my gosh.
2: So this is an easy sentence.
1: Okay.
2: Using the first one. And the third one.
1: Luisa se está liando con Juan. Creo que se lo va a llevar al huerto.
2: Yeah, so Luisa is getting tangled with Juan.
1: Yes.
2: Matches.
0: He wants to take him.
2: I think she's going to take him to the vegetable match.
1: So we're talking cucumbers. You're talking peaches.
2: Like healthy eating.
1: Yes. Okay.
2: All right. Luisa se está liando con Juan. Creo que se lo va a llevar al huerto.
0: In a handbasket.
2: Hey, it's a 3-day weekend.
0: I'm telling you, man.
1: Oh, boy.
2: Now, it's up to you to learn how to use these in what situation.
1: Yeah, no, I think I'm going to go home and see the wife and say, echar un kiki.
0: Hey, shut up. Llevará alguien un huerto?
1: Echar un kiki?
0: You're killing me.
2: Now you're ready for the three-day weekend.
0: There it is. Ladies and gentlemen, the return of the professor, Spanish for Gringos.
2: Gracias, señores.
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4: News 4, Chief Meteorologist Matt Monroe with today's forecast. Today looks like sun this morning, then increasing clouds by the afternoon. A very small chance of a stray shower, 82. The long weekend looks good. Saturday through Monday, sunshine, dry conditions with highs in the low to mid 80s. Hope you enjoy it. Have a fantastic weekend.
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0: 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Reno's Classic Rock. Your morning crew, it's Friday. Kevin and Jay, good morning.
1: Good morning.
0: 775-737-KOZZ is the phone number. We're talking about title tracks today. Your favorite title track from your favorite artist or whatever you'd like. Let us know. Also, as Alien Sea Monkey has started, your favorite sunscreen brand name.

0: I don't think you're happy enough.
1: Oh, we're getting there. I'm going to get real happy right now.
2: Thomas is stupid as a stupid does.
3: Stupid as a stupid does. Stupid as a stupid does, sir.
1: Stupid as a stupid does. We travel the world to find the stupid things that stupid people do on a stupid daily basis.
4: And we love to rack up those frequent flyer miles. Where are we heading to first? No? Is that a place?
1: It will be. Watch.
4: Okay.
1: First, we're going to Maryland, Jay.
4: Okay. All right. Maryland.
1: Now, what's worse, causing $1,000 in damage to steal a candy bar that's worth a buck, or 36-year-old guy from Jersey named Anthony Rhodes went into a Walmart in Maryland.
4: Okay.
1: Lit on fire a grocery cart full of fireworks in the children's clothing section.
4: Oh, well, now, I don't think you're supposed to do that.
1: No, but he was trying to cover up a jewelry heist.
4: Oh, okay.
1: Chaos everywhere. The fireworks started going off. Customers fleeing to get out. Active shooter. Which is not funny. Anthony broke into the jewelry counter, stole multiple pieces of jewelry worth nearly $10,000.
4: Oh, wow. Okay. Sounds like something I would have seen on like a TV show or something.
1: Store also suffered $10 million in damages due to fire damage, destroyed inventory, and cleanup costs from the smoke and soot.
4: Okay.
1: Nobody was injured. He's got a few charges pending.
4: Yes, I would assume he does.
1: Massachusetts.
4: Oh, I see what you're doing. Massachusetts.
1: Former McDonald's employee in Massachusetts charged by police. She intentionally contaminated French fries.
4: Oh, that's not good.
1: No.
4: No, you're not supposed to be messing with people's food.
1: Kaylee Santos, 22 years old, charged with distributing food with harmful substance and scheduled to be arraigned in June.
4: Oh, man.
1: Back in May, we had the officer became aware of a video posted on the Facebook page showing McDonald's manager tampering with food before serving it to a customer.
4: Yeah, you're not supposed to do that.
1: No. Police said it was originally recorded on Snapchat, showed Santos inside the McDonald's saying, when your girlfriend wants French fries today, right? She wants French fries today, right?
4: Yeah.
1: She grabbed fries, placed them in her mouth, and then put them into a fry carton.
4: Oh.
1: And then at the end of the video, another voice can be allegedly heard saying, dirty bee.
4: Oh, man.
1: Evidently, it was her ex-girlfriend.
4: Oh, no. Okay, so a little lover's quarrel going on here.
1: Spit on her fries.
4: Okay, I mean, they shared the spit once before. I don't think it's a big deal.
1: Michigan.
4: Okay, we're going to Michigan.
1: Get it?
4: Yep,
1: Maryland,
4: I get it now.
1: Massachusetts, Michigan.
4: Yeah.
1: Couple renting a home in Michigan say their landlord came to the house.
4: Yeah.
1: And, you know, with 24 hours notice, landlords can come into your home, do repairs, you know, check things. Yeah. He was there to do some repairs while they were gone.
4: Okay.
1: Well, he ended up redecorating the walls.
4: Oh, he did?
1: Yes.
4: Like, with their permission? Like, new wallpaper? Was he painting them?
1: I don't think so.
4: Okay.
1: He was painting them all right.
4: All right.
1: Kind of like that segment we did at the end of 7 o'clock.
4: Right. Oh.
1: They said they have him on video having sex with a woman in their living room.
4: Oh, wow.
1: In the video, all you see is a couple of feet up in the air and a shirtless man.
4: Okay. Okay.
1: And they aren't his feet.
4: All righty.
1: Javon Crawford is the tenant. He was at the hospital with his wife. We started getting notifications on their home security camera. They checked the footage and saw their landlord in the nude doing things to a woman on some furniture.
4: Oh, no.
1: He said they watched in horror as their landlord made himself very comfortable. The sex lasted for about an hour.
4: Really? An hour?
1: Wow.
4: Jeez.
1: Wow.
4: Viagra.
1: Stamina. The guy even went to the kitchen and made himself a sandwich.
4: Like in the middle of it? I need a sandwich if I'm going to finish.
1: Fox 2 obtained some footage. You see a man with a woman's raised legs. Javon said, yeah, that's the landlord. News station tracked down the landlord, confronted him. He declined to comment. No word on who the landlord's sexual partner was.
4: I would like to know if they got rid of the couch, if they're getting some free rent for the next few months.
1: Yeah, evidently, Javon's got to cut his landlord a check in a couple weeks for rent, so there's gonna be an awkward confrontation there.
4: Be some sort of trade going on.
1: Should have stuck with the sunscreen.
0: Are you crazy or just plain stupid?
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7: Be aware of a crash in Reno. This is Jasmine with a look at your morning drive. A crash was reported in Reno on 395 heading southbound on the off-ramp to Clear Acre Lane. Please be aware of any delays in this area and slow down for any emergency vehicles. 580 is having the most traffic around the Reno-Sparks area this morning as everyone is heading out of town. Traffic can be seen from Mill Street until Peckham Lane, with the most congested section being near Plum Lane. Surface streets to be aware of are Sparks Boulevard between Bering Boulevard and Prater Way, Vassar Street between Kerman Avenue and Harvard Way, and Stead Boulevard between Silver Lake Road and 395. This has been Jasmine with a look at your morning drive.
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0: 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It's Reno's Classic Rock, 844. Your morning crew, Kevin and Jay. Good morning.
1: Good morning.
0: Hey, Jay.
1: Yes, sir.
0: What did the ocean say to the beach?
1: What?
0: Nothing. It just waved. Why did cheeseburgers still go to therapy?
1: Why?
0: They have too many layers.
1: Oh. Like an onion.
0: Why did the ketchup blush?
1: Why?
0: Because it saw the salad dressing.
1: Oh.
0: Some Memorial Day barbecue dad jokes for you, kids.
1: I love it.
0: There you go. Well, this weekend is the official start of the fun season.
1: Yeah.
0: It is Memorial Day weekend. Mm-hmm. A lot of Americans are going to travel at least 50 miles from home this weekend.
1: Okay.
0: I am going to travel at least 50 miles from home this weekend.
1: Good for you.
0: Is Truckee 50 miles away?
1: I don't know.
0: I don't know either.
1: Maybe 45.
0: No, we're going camping up in the mountains there.
1: Okay.
0: They are expecting a huge amount of people traveling up from 2025. Before last year, the previous record was 44 million.
1: Okay.
0: So now it's 45 million.
1: 45 million people are traveling despite the high gas prices.
0: Yes. And I think that's just one of those things where, as the politicians and the government know, once you implement it, people will just become accustomed to it and deal with it because they have to.
1: Right.
0: I hate that.
1: Yeah.
0: Yeah.
1: If there was only a way that we can hold them accountable and just be like, no, we're not going to purchase your gas. We're not going to do, you just can't. You can't avoid it unless everybody converts to an electric car.
0: Well, people have also tried to do the big, you know, like gas, you know, boycott days.
1: Uh-huh.
0: Someone always needs gas that day.
1: Exactly.
0: So you can't, it just doesn't work.
1: Yeah, they're dumb.
0: It just doesn't work. So national average for a regular gallon of gas right now, $3.17 on Memorial Day last year. This year, $4.56.
1: Ooh, boy.
0: Yeah, moondoggy. Five things you might not know about Memorial Day, Jay.
1: Okay, give them to me.
0: The Memorial Day commemorates the men and women who died while serving in the United States Armed Forces.
1: Yes, I knew this. Yes.
0: Good. Veterans Day is set aside to thank all who served.
1: Right.
0: Memorial Day is all who lost their lives.
1: Yes.
0: There you go. It's always the last Monday of May.
1: Mm-hmm.
0: This year it happens to be May 25th. We have an entire week of May left after this.
1: Right, yeah.
0: So, but next Monday is the first.
1: Right.
0: So, let's see. May 25th is the earliest it can be Memorial Day.
1: Okay. So that's going to be this year.
0: It always falls between the 25th and the 31st.
1: Interesting. Okay.
0: Yeah. It used to be called Decoration Day from 1968 to 1970.
1: Okay.
0: In 71, they changed it to Memorial Day and moved it to the last Monday of May.
1: Okay.
0: And then there is an exact moment of remembrance on Monday.
1: Okay.
0: It's 3 p.m. local time.
1: All right.
0: You're supposed to pause and remember the brave men and women who died in service to the nation at 3 o'clock or 1,500 hours to the military folk.
1: So my question would be, why May? Why May? Why is Memorial Day in May? Is there a fact about that?
0: I gave you five.
1: Okay.
0: I did not say I have six.
1: I got to find that then. Okay. No, I was just wondering. Well, I mean, was there something significant that happened in history that made May the month for Memorial Day?
0: I'm trying to think if any of the wars ended
1: in
0: May.
1: Why is Memorial Day in May? See, if I was playing Just Google It, I would have been able to do that in 15 seconds.
0: Louis says Truckee's 30 miles. I guess I'm not going 50 miles.
1: All right. Memorial Day is held late May, primarily because the date was originally chosen to coincide with the blooming of springtime flowers.
0: Okay.
1: So that's what I'm getting here.
0: And that way you can bring flowers to your military loved ones who have lost their life.
1: All right.
0: There you go.
1: The more you know.
0: Yeah, the more you know.
1: Gotta love Google.
0: 775-737-KOZZ is the phone number. We still look.

0: 9 Linden Street in Reno.
1: Be aware of a crash in Reno. This is Jasmine with a look at your morning drive. A crash was reported in Reno on 395 heading southbound on the off-ramp to Clear Acre Lane. Please be aware of any delays in this area and slow down for any emergency vehicles. 580 is having the most traffic around the Reno Sparks area this morning as everyone is heading out of town. Traffic can be seen from Mill Street until Peckham Lane, with the most congested section being near Plum Lane. Surface streets to be aware of are Sparks Boulevard between Bering Boulevard and Prater Way, Vassar Street between Kerman Avenue and Harvard Way, and Stead Boulevard between Silver Lake Road and 395. This has been Jasmine with a look at your morning drive.
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101.7 KOZZ, Reno's Classic Rock. In just about an hour and 45 minutes, it's kicking off the Rockin' Rib Fest at Casino Fandango in Carson City. And Pam has one last chance for you to score a $40 gift card to Awesome Aussies for this Rockin' Rib Fest this weekend. 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

0: 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Your morning crew, it is Friday.
1: And we are almost done for the day.
0: Almost. We have some business to take care of. It's Memorial Day weekend, which means dad joke barbecue style.
1: Okay, let's hear them.
0: Why did the hot dog stay so long at the barbecue?
1: Why?
0: He wanted to relish the good times. What does dad say if someone doesn't laugh at his barbecue jokes?
1: What?
0: Guess they were a little too well done. Why did the burger stop telling barbecue jokes?
1: Why?
0: They were getting too cheesy. National Title Track Day also. Trucker Mike says, not quite classic rock. However, my favorite title tracks, Blood Sugar Sex Magic from the Red Hot Chili Peppers.
1: Okay, good one.
0: Another one is Conditions of My Parole by Pucifer.
1: All right.
0: And he says, have a great and safe weekend, crew. Toot, toot.
1: All right.
0: Ty texted in and said, poppies in May to celebrate Memorial Day, Jay.
1: All right.
0: After World War I, poppies were observed on the battlefields and cemeteries.
1: Okay.
0: And in Flanders Fields, the poppies blow between the crosses row on row. Colonel John McCrae.
1: Well, thank you for that, Ty. I appreciate that.
0: And Troy was follower number 100 on the Instagram.
1: All right.
0: Doggy. And he says, what do I win? Our eternal gratitude.
1: Yeah, we appreciate you. We're at 100.
0: Yeah, we're at 100. We're going to stop right there. No. Tell your friends, pass it along. Morning Crew Radio on the Instagram.
1: Although we could screw things up and offend people, and then it could drop below 100. You never know. Might start unfollowing us.
0: You never, ever know. Some sad news yesterday. NASCAR's Kyle Busch died suddenly at the age of 41.
1: So tragic, man. I just saw a thing on Facebook where I guess the 911 audio, he started bleeding. He started bleeding from his mouth.
0: Did not know that.
1: Coughing up blood.
0: Undisclosed severe illness. A statement from NASCAR called his passing sudden and tragic. Mm-hmm. NASCAR is not having a good last year or so with the Biffles and now this. Yeah. And then somebody's parents' house caught on fire, I think it was.
1: Right, yeah.
0: He is survived by his wife, Samantha, as they have two children. During a race on May 10th at Watkins Glen in New York, he was struggling with a sinus cold that worsened by the intense forces and elevation changes of the track. Mm-hmm. So he's radioed his crew toward the end of the race. He said, make sure the doctor's ready for a shot with a shot for him. Okay. Meet him at his bus. He competed in two races last weekend, and he won a truck race.
1: Right.
0: And they were saying, hey, how many more of these do you want to win? He goes, you know, you just got to relish every one. You never know when it's going to be your last.
1: Oh, boy.
0: That is haunting.
1: And how long ago was that that he had said
0: that? Last weekend.
1: Oh, it was last weekend. Yeah. Wow. That is eerie, man.
0: Yeah.
1: Now, the Busch family, very well known in the NASCAR community. I know he kind of played the heel role, if you will. He was the bad guy on the racetrack, but from everything that I'm reading and all the tributes that are pouring in regarding him, he was a good guy off the track.
0: And a very talented driver.
1: Yes, he was.
0: Well, voting matters. And people say, oh, my vote doesn't count.
1: You never know. No, your vote could count.
0: It did in Falkville, Alabama.
1: Okay.
0: They were voting to end the town's historic 140-year ban on alcohol.
1: Oh, geez. How do you survive in Alabama without alcohol?
0: Well, you go to another nearby town and buy it.
1: I guess.
0: It won by a single vote.
1: Really?
0: One vote.
1: Wow.
0: It was 116 to 115 in favor of allowing alcohol sales. Now, the problem is...
1: What's wrong with those 115 people?
0: What's wrong with the rest of them? Because there's 800 registered voters in Falkville.
1: Okay.
0: And only 231 voted.
1: And maybe they assume that, oh, this thing is either going to pass or, okay, we're safe because nobody likes alcohol in this town. We'll be fine. We don't have to go out and vote.
0: Yeah. And then this is probably the coolest story I've read in the last week. Mm-hmm. A 99-year-old woman, her name is Paulina Khanna. She is TikTok and Insta famous from her grandson, Ross Smith. Mm-hmm. He's accumulated a massive following on social media. His videos are of Gangster Granny.
1: Okay.
0: 4 million on Insta, 25 million on TikTok. It is his grandmother... crowd surfing.
1: Oh, really?
0: She set the world record for the oldest crowd surfer They put her on kind of a flat board with a pad on it, and they passed her around a Brantley Gilbert performance at Kid Rock's Rock the Country concert in Austin, Texas on May 2nd.
1: That's awesome.
0: Yeah. He nicknamed her Gangster Granny. She is the oldest woman to crowd surf. Brantley Gilbert told the audience, they started chanting Granny, Granny, Granny. And 20,000 people in attendance to the show, according to a video on social media. She says, I did it. I'm the greatest of all time.
1: That is awesome.
0: She has a plaque with her certificate. She crowd surfed over all these people. And now I'm telling you, just got to wait until you're 100 years old, Jay.
1: Yeah.
0: If you make it that far. She's famous because her grandson has her holding up signs that say, run if you think I'm sexy. Mm-hmm. She asked John Cena to marry her.
1: Okay.
0: But she couldn't see him.
1: Right.
0: She was flipping the double bird at the camera, the whole nine yards. She's just a whole lot of fun. And she goes around with her grandson, Ross, and films these videos.
1: That's awesome. That's a great bond that they're going to share. And he's going to be able to look back at these videos with great fondness when she has passed.
0: And then Louis commented on our Instagram when we were asking, what's your favorite title track? He does say Master of Puppets.
1: Okay.
0: Still time to get your title track in on Title Track Day.
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4: News 4, Chief Meteorologist Matt Monroe with your Lake Tahoe forecast. Today, some morning sun, partly cloudy by the afternoon, 20% chance of stray showers and storms, late day, early evening, highs of 72, and then the entire long weekend, sunny, dry with highs in the low to mid 70s. Be safe. Have a wonderful weekend.
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14: 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On November 7th, 1860, an extra pony run galloped out of Fort Kearney, Nebraska, arriving in a cloud of dust at Fort Churchill, Nevada, in a remarkable 7 days, 7 hours. Riders brought news of Abraham Lincoln's election and start of the Civil War. The news flashed by telegraph to San Francisco and up and down the Pacific coast. Lincoln is elected. 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
17: 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Why? 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I'm Fred Simon and I approve this message.
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0: that up.
1: I don't think you're happy enough.
2: We couldn't be happier. It is a three-day weekend and just a couple hours out. An all-80s weekend, Jay.
0: Oh, man, I cannot wait. That's going to be fun to listen to. And, yeah, I got to get some stuff done. And this weekend going to be a very busy weekend. I don't know how much relaxation time I'm going to have, but you know, we'll find out on Tuesday.
2: Yeah, I guess we will.
0: I need some sleep right now, though, man. All of a sudden, I just hit that wall again.
2: Thwack!
0: Yeah.
2: All right.
0: I don't know what happened. Well, I've even had a couple cups of coffee.
2: Head on down the hall and do your show and sleep while the music's playing.
0: Yeah.
2: And then just wake up as the music is ending.
0: How about, I've done that before.

0: Garza City. Don't forget about the Casito Fandango Rockin' Rib Fest happening this weekend.
1: Yes.
0: That's some great food vendors out there and some amazing ribs, some talented rib cookers. So that's one that you should go do. There's going to be plenty of music and entertainment out there. Mm-hmm. So again, Rockin' Rib Fest at Casino Fandango in Carson City.
1: Absolutely free on the third floor of the parking garage there.
0: Yep.
1: And we've been there before and it's a lot of fun. Yeah. So check it out. Enjoy your Memorial Day weekend. Be safe. Have a tremendous time.
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Good morning, I'm Pam. Zippity doodah, it's Friday. And we got a 3-day weekend ahead of us. It's Van Halen on Reno's Classic Rock.

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0: 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Queen and David Bowie with Under Pressure. Rumor had it that they were drunk at the time when they sang that song. Who knows? My name is Pam, and good morning. I'll be with you until 2 p.m. At noon, we're going to kick off an 80s weekend. Nothing but 80s. Rolling through a three-day weekend. It's going to be fun for you. Plus, I've got one last voucher for you to win. A $40 gift certificate to Awesome Aussie at Casino Fandango's Rockin' Rib Fest. That's going to come up during the lunch hour, too. Van Morrison, Robert Plant, and more next.
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2: News 4, Chief Meteorologist Matt Monroe with your Lake Tahoe forecast. Today, some morning sun, partly cloudy by the afternoon, 20% chance of stray showers and storms, late day, early evening, highs of 72, and then the entire long weekend, sunny, dry with highs in the low to mid 70s. Be safe. Have a wonderful weekend.
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0: 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We are going to come back with AC/DC. We've got The Who on tap, Genesis 2. Surprised yesterday at 2 p.m. when I left. All of a sudden, there's one cloud in the sky. That was it. And then about an hour later, hour and a half later, then we've got a downpour happening. It was crazy. How'd that happen? I don't think it was supposed to happen, but we could see that again today because just look at the clouds. Temperatures are going to be sweet, though, and they say we're supposed to have a beautiful weekend ahead of us.
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John Cafferty and the Beaver Brown Band. Also ZZ Top on the way. This tune reminds me what would happen if adults had a bounce house in the backyard. It's Sweet with Ballroom Blitz.

0: ZZ Top, Marino's Classic Rock, 105.7 KOZZ. Good morning, my name is Pam. Hey, happy Friday, everybody. Today, we're taking off, aren't we? It's Memorial Day weekend, a three-day weekend just ahead of us. Looking forward to it. But we were really shocked by the sudden passing of two-time NASCAR champion Kyle Busch at the age of 41 yesterday, what they're calling a severe illness. We wish the best for his family. Really a sudden shocker. Also, today is National Road Trip Day. They're saying that most people are going to be traveling over 50 miles away from home. Are you? If you are, keep in mind that there's paid parking in Tahoe that starts this weekend. Camp Richardson weekend parking is a $12 flat rate. Zephyr Cove Warrior Way parking, $20 weekday, $40 weekend, and $100 on holidays. And with the price of gas, all I gotta say is, show me the money, huh? Show me the gas money. We're going to come back with Bruce Springsteen and Judas Priest next.
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2: News 4, Chief Meteorologist Matt Monroe. Today's forecast. Today looks like sun this morning, then increasing clouds by the afternoon. A very small chance of a stray shower, 82. The long weekend looks good. Saturday through Monday, sunshine, dry conditions with highs in the low to mid 80s. Hope you enjoy it. Have a fantastic weekend.
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11: 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Instilling discipline, Lincoln marched his rowdy company in wide formation headlong toward a fence. Forgetting the proper command to march his men two by two through a small gate, Lincoln ingeniously ordered the company halt, dismissing them to fall in again on the other side. Years later, as president, Lincoln declared having been selected as captain by his friends gave him more satisfaction than he had enjoyed since. 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

0: Bob Seger at 105.7 KOZZ. We're about to turn the page in a bit. You're going to hear from Motley Crue, also Europe. But coming up at noon, it'll be an 80s weekend. We're going to kick off Memorial Day weekend with an 80s weekend in just moments. Also next hour, you're going to have a chance to win a $40 gift certificate to Awesome Aussie. So you can indulge right there at Casino Fandango at the Rockin' Rib Fest, which has taken off now. It's already on. And it continues Monday from 11 a.m. to 5 p.m. too. There's barbecue vendors, arts and craft vendors, a beer garden, a lot of fun at Casino Fandango's Rockin' Rib Fest. 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In fact, right after I play Journey, Who's Crying Now? 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

Journey at 105.7 KOZZ, Reno's Classic Rock. Good afternoon. I do have this voucher. It's a $40 gift certificate to Awesome Aussie at Casino Fandango's Rockin' Rib Fest. You want to win it? Just be caller 11. But you also have to be able to pick up the $40 gift certificate to Awesome Aussie right here at 690 East Plum Lane before 3 p.m. today. So keep that in mind, too. 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

0: 105.7 KOZZ, Reno's Classic Rock and Blue Oyster Cult. It is Memorial Day weekend already because we're celebrating it with an 80s weekend. And I'm taking caller 11 right now. Hello, you are caller 11. Who's this?
1: All right, this is J.R. Pike.
0: JR, nice. You just picked up a $40 gift certificate to Awesome Aussie at Casino Fandango's Rockin' Rib Fest this weekend. Super.
1: Very nice, Cam, because I won two tickets to the Pink Floyd Laser Show from you a while back also.
0: Oh, yeah. That's fantastic, JR. You're a winner. You're a winner, dude. You can have a fun weekend, too. It is an 80s weekend. This is Aldo Nova from 1982. Fantasy, whipping it up. Going back to the 80s in a time machine. Reno's Classic Rock, 105.7 KOZZ.

0: 105.7 KOZZ, Reno's Classic Rock, and Lou Graham with Midnight Blue from 1987. We're into the 80s now. 80s weekend is on. Full throttle. We're here. And word has it that Lou Graham offered that tune up to Foreigner, but Mick Jones had trouble playing it, or pretended to, and, well, he turned it down. Lou took it, went solo with it. 1987 made it a big hit, too. It's going to be all 80s coming up. Scorpions, also Bryan Adams, and Wang Chung, too. Tomorrow, I will be at Champion Chevrolet's Memorial Day tent sale. 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Get your cornhole arm ready, okay? 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
2: News 4, Chief Meteorologist Matt Monroe with your Lake Tahoe forecast. Today, some morning sun, partly cloudy by the afternoon, 20% chance of stray showers and storms, late day, early evening, highs of 72, and then the entire long weekend, sunny, dry with highs in the low to mid 70s. Be safe. Have a wonderful weekend.
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5: 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Riders brought news of Abraham Lincoln's election and start of the Civil War. The news flashed by telegraph to San Francisco and up and down the Pacific coast. 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

0: Wang Chung, 105.7 KOZZ, Reno's Classic Rock, where it's an 80s weekend, the quintessential 80s tune, an 80s rock anthem. Everybody have fun tonight. Got plans this weekend? You know, there's 3 days left to ski at Palisades Tahoe. Then it's a wrap for the ski season. Memorial Day weekend. It's the unofficial start of summer. And at Lake Tahoe, it's opening weekend on the lake with kickoff celebrations from Kings Beach to Tahoe City, boat parades and deck openings, live music. And at Palisades Tahoe, the Made in Tahoe Festival will be going on with local food, beverage, local Tahoe and Truckee artists. All proceeds from Made in Tahoe, that benefits the Tahoe Food Hub. So dipping our toes back into the 80s, we're going to do it with David Bowie next.
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105.7 KOZZ, Reno's Classic Rock. It is an all 80s weekend. Motley Crue right there. Also Loverboy just ahead of that. We are digging in to the 80s weekend. And this tune from 1980 from High Infidelity from REO Speedwagon broke all kinds of records. Take It on the Run.

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0: ZZ Top, Tube Snake Boogie, 105.7 KOZZ. We hear from Van Halen, Mean Street, just ahead of that, plus Kenny Loggins and Danger Zone. It's an all 80s weekend. But this morning, I was coming to work, and two kids were coming down the residential street, around the corner and downhill at a real quick pace too, on an e-bike and an e-scooter. And neither of these kids could have been more than 10 years old, not wearing helmets either. And the e-bike rider straight down the middle of the street. Wrong. Parents got to tell your kids how you're supposed to handle these things. If they're going to be on an e-bike, make sure they know the rules and they're wearing a helmet. There are rules. Now, back in the 80s, we survived riding bikes without helmets. I know this, but this is 2026. It's different. So please teach your kids the right way to do these things. We're into the 80s and we're going to come back in just a bit. Max Volume comes in at 2 o'clock. And during the 4 o'clock hour, you have a chance to play You Can't Go Wrong with Max for a $25 gift certificate to Mountain Mike's Pizza. Bon Jovi, Tom Petty, and more on the way.
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2: News 4, Chief Meteorologist Matt Monroe. Today's forecast. Today looks like sun this morning, then increasing clouds by the afternoon. A very small chance of a stray shower, 82. The long weekend looks good. Saturday through Monday, sunshine, dry conditions with highs in the low to mid 80s. Hope you enjoy it. Have a fantastic weekend.
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0: 105.7 KOZZ, Reno's classic rock, Dokken, and the title track of their debut album from 1981, Breaking the Chains. Hi, I'm Pam. Love and the Fact is an all-80s weekend now in progress. Love that tune from Dokken. It's a finely crafted tune written by Don Dokken and George Lynch. Well, it's got the power chords, a great melody and a hook in the middle, and of course, George Lynch's guitar work. I'll dish up Bruce Springsteen in just a moment, also Pat Benatar, just before Max Volume struts in here with the Workforce Free Ride. And tomorrow, I hope to see you out at Champion Chevrolet's Memorial Day tent sale. They're at 800 Kiske Lane. I'll be there from 1 to 3 p.m., ready to play cornhole and win some great prizes, like a Maverick gift card and Deep Purple tickets for September 12th at the Nugget. And also, we've got more good stuff like Reno Aces tickets and swag. So join me out there. Hope to see you there. Have a great weekend. Be safe.
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0: Title cut from that album, 105.7 KOCC Reno's Classic Rock, The Scorpions with Blackout. That was the top. Try and say it again, okay? You speak for a living. Come on. That was the top talk topic with the morning crew this morning. Kevin and JD were talking about title cuts from albums and things like that. Yeah, here we go. It's an 80s weekend. Scorpions, Foreigner. Glenn Frey from the Eagles did Smuggler's Blues. Def Leppard with Armageddon It, and Robert Plant, Tall Cool One. Getting things rolling here. Man, we're getting things going. You know what? Tonight, after GSR, they got the Reggae Nights are back. Kicks off tonight. Collie Buds kicking it down, and got to be a good night out there by the pool. How many people are going camping? I know a lot of people are heading out to go do some camping. Maybe take out the boats and the jet skis and have some fun. So let's go. I got Billy Squire, John Cougar, and The Fix coming up right here on 105.7 KOZZ Reno's Classic Rock.
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3: News 4, Chief Meteorologist Matt Monroe with your Lake Tahoe forecast. Today, some morning sun, partly cloudy by the afternoon, 20% chance of stray showers and storms, late day, early evening, highs of 72, and then the entire long weekend, sunny, dry with highs in the low to mid 70s. Be safe. Have a wonderful weekend.
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0: The Fix on a 5.7 KLZ Windows Classic Rock and Red Skies from Shuttered Room. I'm Max Volume. It's your Workforce Free Ride. KLZ brought The Fix to town on that album. It was amazing. It was at the Grand Ballroom on Grove Street, packed out. It was like a $1.05 show. People had to pay $1.05 to get in. It was a low dose show back in the day. Ah, The Fix. We're doing an 80s weekend. Mellencamp was before that. Well, actually, you know what? Let's just call him John Cougar because it's an 80s weekend. And Billy Squire started things out. Tomorrow, with all the things going on, it's a summer kickoff party at Gold Ranch Casino out in Verde. Well, you know, you hop on I-80 and head on out. And that place you go buy lottery tickets? Yeah, you get up on that exit and there's the Gold Ranch Casino. And out back in the patio, they got a really cool band. It's Social Raven, plus there's food and drink, hot dogs and Cokes and things like that. It's brought to you by Swire Coca-Cola and Monster Energy Drink. There's be a spin in the wheel for all kinds of prizes, igloo coolers and camping chairs, and going to give away a 65-inch TV. It's going to be a lot of fun. Noon to four, out at Casino, the Gold Ranch Casino and RV Resort off I-80 with 105.7 KOZZ Windows Classic Rock. Coming back, Guns N' Roses. There's a band that says 80s right there. Guns N' Roses.
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0: a great Kin band, 1.7 KOC's Windows Classic Rock, from an album called Rock and Roll. I was working at a record store called Eucalyptus Records and Tapes, right near Virginia and Plum. Man, they had a great selection of albums and tapes, and even bigger selection of bungs. You know, about 4,000 bungs to choose from. Yeah, it was a great place to work. So, great Kin Rock and Roll. It's an 80s weekend, and what else? We had the Hooters. The Hooters were in there. They came to town and opened up for Loverboy at the Lawler Event Center back in the day. Tom Petty and the Heartbreakers with Queen, the Cars, Joan Jett and the Blackhearts. 80s weekend going on all weekend long. How many people went out to go check out The Mandalorian and Grogu? New Star Wars movie. Did anybody get out to check that out? What I heard was this pretty cool. And all weekend long, lots of showings in the theaters. Maybe take in a movie this weekend and check out The Mandalorian and Grogu. Coming back in just a moment. Wow, we're going to keep this party going, man. All 80s, all weekend, through Monday. Yes, from 90125, Ozzy Osbourne, Billy Idol, and The Pretenders all coming up right here on KOZZ.
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2: News 4, Chief Meteorologist Matt Monroe with today's forecast. Today looks like sun this morning, then increasing clouds by the afternoon. A very small chance of a stray shower, 82. The long weekend looks good. Saturday through Monday, sunshine, dry conditions with highs in the low to mid 80s. Hope you enjoy it. Have a fantastic weekend.
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0: It's the Pretenders. 105.7 KOCC Windows Classic Rock. I'm Max Volume. It's your 80s weekend. All weekend long, the Pretenders, Billy Idol was in there, Mr. Crowley from Ozzy Osbourne, and It Can Happen from Yes's 90125. They came to town and played Lawler Event Center on that album. There was a time we got all the great shows at the Lawler Event Center. It was just an amazing time back in the 80s. So this weekend, as we remember those who gave all, we remember the fallen and honor those that gave all, there's going to be a big celebration of Heroes Parade in BC, Virginia City, tomorrow at noon. But going out at the Memorial Cemetery, the Northern Nevada Veterans Memorial Cemetery in Fernley, starting up at 11, it's the Memorial Day Remember and Honor Celebration. Details are up at KOCCRadio.com. Coming back. Well, there's going to be the police. There's going to be Van Halen. It's KOZZ.
1: Yep, it's Uncle Alice here. This is a promo to get you all excited about what's on my upcoming Alice's Attic show. 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
6: 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Instilling discipline, Lincoln marched his rowdy company in wide formation headlong toward a fence. 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Years later, as president, Lincoln declared having been selected as captain by his friends gave him more satisfaction than he had enjoyed since. 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

Triumph. Triumph, and just before that was Rush, the two great Canadian power trios. Triumph hooked up with their old pals, fellow Canadians, April Wine, and they're out on a big tour. Now, coming up, it's going to be your chance to win some Mountain Mike's pizza. But right now on the 80s weekend, Aerosmith, Shady's Got a Gun.

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0: Oh, yeah. 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I'm looking for caller 11 because it's time for another round of You Can't Go Wrong. When it comes to local eateries, you can't go wrong. 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
2: We're kicking off the commute with two crashes. Hey, it's Boogie with a look at this afternoon's traffic. One in Sparks and one in the city of Reno. Authorities are reporting the crash in Sparks in Spanish Springs on Pyramid Way and Los Altos Parkway. Be on the lookout for emergency vehicles on the road there. The crash in Reno is on 80 westbound at Wells Avenue. Added congestion there will be present as you make your way to the Spaghetti Bowl from the west. Speaking of the bowl, 80 eastbound from there will start with the jumble of wheels until you get to the Nugget Corridor. 395 northbound from the Spaghetti Bowl up to the North Valleys is picking up steam as the dash to the three-day weekend begins. And 80 westbound from USA Parkway to Vista, that's looking good for now, but the congestion does start between the Sparks Marina and the Spaghetti Bowl.
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5: News 4, Chief Meteorologist Matt Monroe with your Lake Tahoe forecast. Today, some morning sun, partly cloudy by the afternoon, 20% chance of stray showers and storms, late day, early evening, highs of 72, and then the entire long weekend, sunny, dry with highs in the low to mid 70s. Be safe. Have a wonderful weekend.
6: The Pony Express not only carried mail, it also connected the West with national events. On November 7th, 1860, an extra pony run galloped out of Fort Kearney, Nebraska, arriving in a cloud of dust at Fort Churchill, Nevada, in a remarkable 7 days, 7 hours. Riders brought news of Abraham Lincoln's election and start of the Civil War. The news flashed by telegraph to San Francisco and up and down the Pacific Coast. 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
5: I'm talking to caller 11. Who is this?
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5: Hey, Michelle. 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
5: Good, because it's time to play a little game called You Can't Go Wrong from Mountain Mike's Pizza, all right?
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6: Soup on a stick.
5: You got it. $25 gift certificate to enjoy some Mountain Mike's Pizza.
6: Awesome. Thank you.
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0: all the way through the weekend. We're closed Monday. Do not come down to try and pick up a prize. Our new prize pickup hours are Monday to Friday, 9 to 3, but we are closed on Monday. So, Neil, last night was the last episode, end of an era, Stephen Colbert, The Late Show. And, of course, David Letterman, it was many years ago that he started the show from the Ed Sullivan Theater there in New York City, which they renovated. Last night, his guest was not Pope Leo, which was the rumor. It was Paul McCartney. And Paul McCartney had some great stories to tell about February 9th, 1964, when the Beatles first came to America and played the Ed Sullivan Show. And an estimated 73 million viewers tuned in to watch the Beatles officially launching Beatlemania in the United States. But Paul McCartney was just really cool. He had some great stories. Coming back in just a moment, we're going to keep the party rolling. We've got the heart of a Friday night approaching and an 80s weekend and AC/DC up next right here on KOCC.
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